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1: I keep seeing you lately, singing your favorite songs out loud, and it's making me go crazy.

0: secret I try to hide, but I can't have you. 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